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catch a hoppin' at the big five four. Jeannie, Jeannie, Jeannie, well, we read the hall. 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

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But you know something else? I ain't never got nothing from nobody. Nobody.

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Darling, I love you.

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We got a hold of a pot full of gold Bonanza. With a horse and a saddle and a ring full of cattle, how rich can a fella be? On this land we put our brand, how trite is the name. Fortune smiled the day we piled the Ponderosa claim. Here in the West we're living in the best Bonanza. If anyone fights any one of us, he's gonna fight with me.

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How rich can a fella be? On this land we put our brand, our pride is the name. Fortune smiled the day we filed the Ponderosa claim. Here in the West.

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They got an awful lot of coffee in Brazil. You can't get cherry soda, 'cause they've got to sell their quota, and the way things are.

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You know I'm your blackberry picking boy. I kissed her then and she let out a sigh and said, let's go to my house and bake a pie.